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0: All right, let's talk to Big Joe in Oxnard, California. Joe, who are you thinking about tonight? Who's on your mind?
1: My brother, Giovanni.
0: Okay, what do you want to tell Giovanni tonight? What's your message?
1: I want to say, Giovanni, you're my brother. I love you, carnal. And, you know, I had fun today hanging out with you, bro. 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Thanks for always being there for me.
0: Big Joe, we got you, and thank you so much for listening tonight. Family first.
1: Thank you so much.
0: You got it, my brother. God bless you and your brother and your whole family.
1: God bless you too, brother. Thank you so much.

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1: This is Moses calling from Lake Charles, Louisiana. And this is going out to Crystal. I'm sorry. I've done some dumb things. And I hope you accept my apology.
2: Ebony, I'm calling from San Francisco, California. This message, this apology is for Kevin Jones. I just want to say, baby, that I'm sorry for all the times that I've talked to you in a way that was disrespectful, belittling, or condescending. I love you with all my heart, and I want to make it work with you. So please forgive me.
3: This is Penny Kempton. I'm from Tucson, Arizona. This goes out to James Stevens. I hope that we get married soon. And I apologize for everything that's going on. I know that we're having our rough times, but God only gives us one day at a time. Always have faith and believe.

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0: 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I'm Kyle Curley. You Biloxi officials are still looking to clear the scene from the accident earlier. Pass Road and Stennis Drive. 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
1: I'm Kelly Bennett for SuperTalk Mississippi News. A lucky Mississippi Powerball player is $50,000 richer after turning a $1 double play add-on into a big payday Wednesday night, just 1 week after another Mississippi player did the same. This time, the winning ticket was purchased at the Walmart Superstore in Pascagoula. The winner matched four of the five white balls in the Powerball and the double play drawing to win $50,000. Double play gives Powerball players a second chance to win using the same numbers in a second drawing immediately following the regular Powerball draw. For just $1, players get another shot at a winning moment, and recent Mississippi winners are proving that opportunity can pay off big. Last week, a ticket purchased at Fast Lane State Street in Jackson matched four of five white balls in the Powerball and the double play drawing, also winning $50,000.
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1: It'll be dangerously hot today with highs in the 90s and heat index values above 105 in parts of Mississippi. A look at your state forecast from the National Weather Service. Northern Mississippi will be sunny with highs near 100 and heat index values above 105. Tonight will be mostly clear with lows in the mid-70s. Central Mississippi will be mostly sunny with afternoon showers and thunderstorms. Highs will be in the mid-90s with heat index values above 105. Tonight will be partly cloudy with a slight chance of showers and thunderstorms. Lows will be in the mid-70s. Southern Mississippi, it's going to be a wet day with showers and thunderstorms and a high near 90. Showers and thunderstorms will continue tonight with lows around 75. 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
8: Good morning from the Mississippi Power Weather Center. Mostly cloudy skies with us today. Our greatest chance for rain is today. The weekend looking pretty good. We have an 80% chance for showers and thunderstorms today before 4 o'clock with a high near 90 degrees. From the Mississippi Power Weather Center, I'm Patty Steele.

0: girl. What's up with you?
1: Wait a minute. Is this the right number?
2: It's the loser line.
0: Come on. Just call me back.
3: If you haven't heard the loser line before, it works like this. Let's say someone approaches you while you're out at the club and uses this charming pickup line on you.
4: Oh, fiddlesticks.
5: Oh, goodness.
4: I'd really like to take you to the movies, but they don't let you bring your own snacks in.
5: Oh, wait, put them in the...
6: I stump to the movies all the time.
5: Yeah.
3: Well, whatever you do, don't fill up his pockets with the liquid butter from the concession stand.
7: Oh, okay. He's hitting out.
3: Instead, tell him that you want to show him a double feature.
7: Hey,
3: something that he will never forget. And that's when you give him the number to the loser line, so hopefully he calls us and leaves an awkward voicemail that we can play on the air. Voicemails like this one.
8: Next message.
9: Here's the thing. My dad's been super single for the last, 9 years. He really has, no confidence to do anything, especially, romantic-type stuff. But, he's my dad. He's just an awesome guy. And, I mean, if I was a chick, I'd definitely date him. So, yeah.
8: Next message.
7: That, you never want to do that. You don't want to say that about...
3: Is that not a selling point? No.
7: No.
5: He was a well-intentioned wee man.
7: Yeah.
5: But
7: doesn't feel
10: hang
7: good.
10: Hang up 10 seconds earlier.
5: It's not even then.
7: Yeah.
5: He just said that my dad has zero confidence and can't do anything romantically.
3: But hey, I would take him to town.
5: Yeah. All of it.
8: Next message.
11: Oh, my God. Ethan... I'm so, so sorry.
5: Uh-oh.
11: No, I swear I don't cry that much normally. I really, really don't.
3: Mm-hmm.
11: It's just that, obviously I had been drinking that night, and my boss was being a total jerk to me all week long for literally no reason.
3: Oh.
11: Then my ex texted me, and I'm like, oh, great, just what I need. Plus, I didn't even get to tell you. I went to my Froyo shop, and the machine for my favorite flavor broke.
5: Oh,
8: Next message.
5: She had to hang up because she was going to cry again thinking about it.
3: Nobody on earth is going through a harder time right now than this woman.
5: Dude, I get her. But I cry at everything.
3: We need all of our listeners to band together right now and send that poor woman some good vibes. Maybe we start a GoFundMe to help repair that broken Froyo machine.
5: Dude, it's the worst when you pull it down and then it's just watery that comes out.
6: I'm sure it affected a lot of people's lives that week.
5: Wow.
3: And then she got the loser line on top of everything.
7: At least she didn't know that.
3: Yeah.
7: Well, now she will.
3: Oh, man. These first world problems.

0: problems die hard. And speaking of first world problems, we only got like 50 million views on our podcast last quarter.
1: Wow, come on, guys.
0: We were hoping for so much more.
2: You guys, you made Jake cry.
0: Yeah.
2: Digital Jake is crying.
0: It really is sad. But I guess 50 million will have to do. Or you can always go check out our YouTube where we post our favorite loser line of the week every single week.
1: Yeah.
0: For you and your fellow first world friends to enjoy and feel sad about. Anyway, now back to the clips.
3: Next message.
4: Hey, Lacey, it's Cece. We met at the Fire and Ice party. Like, it's, you know, not to be too direct, but I'll be honest with you, I'm kind of surprised that I haven't heard from you, because I get it. I mean, a lot of people get starstruck when they see me, and they'll come up to me, you know, like at parties and be like, oh, dude, you're the guy from the Vaseline commercial. It's not a big deal, you know, because I'm like a quote-unquote celebrity or whatever. I don't like to call myself that. But, you know, other people do, and I'm really just like a normal dude. But I do have a load of pre-Vaseline from doing those ads. So, look, you want some? I can hook you up.
3: Next message.
1: Hey.
2: You didn't warn us that the Vaseline guy was going to be on the loser line.
0: I didn't know, but he sounds pretty humble for an A-lister.
1: Yeah.
2: This is going to be in one of those articles about, like, what celebrities are really like.
0: I know. Way more humble than you think, because I'm sure this guy is used to probably rubbing elbows with the Hemsworths and the Jenner family.
2: Oh, yeah. And because he can moisturize with Vaseline.
0: Oh,
2: afterwards.
0: Yes.
1: There you go.
0: No friction whatsoever. I bet you he wears a shirt to every party. He's like, yep, I'm the Vaseline guy. Don't ask.
1: I have some in my pockets.
2: I like the warm stuff.
3: Next message.
5: Hey, it's just wanted to say it was really cool meeting you. I was thinking maybe we could meet up and grab a quesadilla. And I would love to hang out more and just get to know, you know, who is Emily really? Elizabeth.
2: Oh.
5: Who is Elizabeth? I'm sorry, I don't know why I said that. Because you're not Emily. That's Emily is my ex, right? That's my ex's name. You obviously are not her, which is good. I'm glad you're not her, because then you'd be a total nightmare, which you're not. Sorry, let's not talk about that. Let's talk about you, Elizabeth.
1: Good.
5: I liked hanging out with you, Elizabeth. That's my point, is I really enjoyed hanging out with you, and let's get a quesadilla sometime. That's what I'm trying to say. Okay? So, anyway, if you could call me back, Elizabeth. You are Elizabeth, and call me. Okay.
3: Next message.
1: Talking, bro.
2: Getting a fake number might have saved him in this case. Yeah. So she never has to hear that.
1: I guess
2: she got the fake number because maybe Elizabeth came out early. Or Emily, sorry.
0: You know that if his ex Emily is hearing this as a fan of our show right now, she is just smiling so big.
2: Yeah.
0: Like, I live rent-free in that guy's head from now till forever.
2: God, why didn't he just say, oh, sorry, another E name?
6: Yeah.
2: Like, it was so simple. It was right there for him.
1: He kept explaining.
2: Go for explanations.
0: Just hang up the phone, bro. Remember, you can hit up and subscribe to our YouTube at Brooke and Jeffrey.
1: Yes.
0: We post all of our content there, our second dates, our phone taps, and our favorite Loser Line videos of the week with us reacting live in studio to each and every Loser Line clip. It's Brooke and Jeffrey in the morning.
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8: Good morning from the Traffic One Traffic Center. Traffic moving along smoothly right now. We are all clear. No accidents, no major congestion. The road's just a bit wet, so be safe as you're headed out this morning. 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From the Traffic One Traffic Center, I'm Patty Steele.
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0: elementary school is a great place for kids to learn,
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0: to make friends, explore their interests, mm-hmm. and fight each other.
1: Wait, what?
0: At least that's what one teacher believes. There's no issue that can't be resolved without fists.
1: What?
2: Ooh,
1: what teacher are you about?
0: That's
1: that
0: why,
1: teacher still working?
2: Yeah. Is that Conor McGregor?
0: So he calls the parent of a student who recently got into a scrap with another kid. And I wonder how this dad is going to take teacher's unorthodox advice.
1: Uh-oh.
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4: Hello?
0: Hi, is this Stan?
4: Yeah, it is. Who's this?
0: My name is Mr. Rupert. I'm one of the teachers at Elementary.
4: Oh, okay. Hello.
0: Hi. So your son is Brandon, correct?
4: Yes, he is.
0: Yeah, look, so I was one of the faculty who witnessed the fight that he was in yesterday.
4: Mm-hmm. Yeah, I've met with the vice principal. I've had a conversation with Brandon about it, how fighting is not ever the answer when there's a disagreement
0: right.
4: or anything
0: well,
4: like that.
0: Okay. I don't know if I fully agree, but I wanted to maybe give you some off-the-record advice.
4: Okay.
0: I don't know what you heard, but Brandon lost.
4: Look, when there's a fight at school, pretty much everyone loses. It's
0: yeah.
4: bad for everybody.
0: Yeah, sure. No, but I mean, honestly, Brandon got wiped.
4: Why are you telling me that?
0: Well, again, so this is all off the record. I'm just saying he doesn't have to lose.
4: What?
0: You know what I mean?
4: I don't understand what you're getting at.
0: I think if Brandon learns how to properly take a punch, he could hang in there just a little bit longer.
4: Okay, look, this is very strange because I don't want my son fighting. I don't want Brandon to fight anymore.
0: Yeah, sure, nobody wants that to happen, but if it does...
4: Wouldn't it be better if Brandon just doesn't get in fights? Isn't that a better idea?
0: I mean, in a perfect world, yes.
4: Yes, in a perfect world, but in any world.
0: The
4: world we live in now, wouldn't it be better if he never got in a fight with that kid? Yes.
0: Stan, I need you to focus on what I'm about to tell you here. Because I can let Brandon punch me in the face a few times.
4: What?
0: Then I'll give it back to him. That way I think he can really improve his technique.
4: Wait, are you kidding me? You're a teacher at my son's school, and you're asking me to punch my son.
0: Well,
4: you're asking me if you can punch my son after he punches you in the face. I'd like to punch you in the face.
0: We can all punch each other. I want him to punch me first before I punch him back and show him how to do it properly.
4: I don't want him punching anyone. Is that hard to understand?
0: Well, it's just a suggestion. If you don't want
4: it's a terrible suggestion.
0: Okay, if you want Brandon to get mopped up again, fine. That's totally up to you.
4: I don't want Brandon fighting again. That's what I think you're missing.
0: Okay, I hear you. And if you feel more comfortable having your family present while this instruction happens, I'm more than happy to let your wife punch me first, then your son.
4: Well, that's very big of you.
0: Well, thank
4: you. I don't want anyone in my family punching anyone. Do you understand that? I don't want any of my family fighting.
0: Okay.
4: I don't want me fighting. I don't want me
0: All
4: punching
0: right.
4: anyone.
0: All
4: my
0: right.
4: son, my
0: okay.
4: wife, my daughter, my
0: you.
4: Cousin, my dog,
0: gotcha.
4: Anyone.
0: Look, I gave it a shot.
4: Yes, you did.
0: Okay. Now, while I have you on the phone, by the way, would you be interested in volunteering for our Pinwheel of Peace program at the school coming up?
4: Absolutely not.
0: Really?
4: Really?
0: You were just talking about how you don't want anybody to fight with each other and
4: yeah,
0: how you
4: well,
0: don't support
4: I,
0: the...
4: I got to say, I'm not so... After this phone call, I'm not so enthusiastic about the school at all.
0: Well, I don't think you understand what we do. We decorate these pinwheels and then we plant them in the ground in the shape of a peace sign to promote world harmony.
4: And yet at the same time, you're advocating for my son to fight.
0: No, I just want him to get hit in the face.
4: Oh, I see. That's different. I guess I misinterpreted what you were saying.
0: Okay, thank you. So now we're on the same page.
4: Yeah.
0: So do you want to bring your family to the schoolyard after?
4: Absolutely not.
0: Okay. You're making this pretty difficult.
4: And what was your name again?
0: Mr. Rupert.
4: Mr. Rupert. Okay, great. I just want to make sure.
0: Are you writing that down or something?
4: I am writing it down.
0: Well, look, if you're planning to, like, tell the principal that Mr. Rupert made this phone call, they're just going to laugh in your face because no Mr. Rupert works there.
1: Oh.
4: Okay. Well, I won't tell the principal, but I will tell the parents.
0: Yeah. No, you're not going to want to do that. The person you're going to want to talk to is your wife, Serena, who set you up for this prank phone call.
4: Wait. Wait, what?
0: Yeah, because my real name is Jeff. I work on a radio show called Brooke and Jeffrey in the morning. Yeah, man, this is a flow sound.
4: That's ridiculous. Oh, my God.
0: Your wife, Serena, said that your kid got in trouble fighting at school the other day, and she wanted to help lighten the mood because she says it's been pretty crazy at the house.
4: Oh, my God. I can't believe she did that. You got me good, Dave.
0: I'm surprised you didn't want your kid to learn how to take a punch to the face properly.
4: No. Oh, my God.
0: Come on. Stan, just let a teacher punch your kid in the face.
4: Yeah, let me punch your teacher in the face.
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2: Good morning from the Traffic One Traffic Center. Traffic is moving along smoothly. We are all clear right now with no accidents, no major congestion. September humidity won't quit. 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From the Traffic One Traffic Center, I'm Patty Steele.
5: I'm Kelly Bennett for SuperTalk Mississippi News. Our state has a highly collaborative network of aerospace and defense industry leaders. Many have been present at this week's Mississippi Aerospace and Defense Symposium in Flowood. According to Davis Pace, the president and CEO of the Mississippi Enterprise for Technology, Mississippi's federal test facilities, specialized manufacturing hubs, and public-private coordination have quietly pulled in over $28 billion in defense awards.
6: Folks don't know that these companies are here. Yeah. Folks don't know that, people like I'm here that are trying to help these people. Folks don't know what MDA can do. They don't know what our research universities can do. And what this, the purpose of this event, that the reason we've been doing it for 4 years, is to try to get people to realize, hey, we can make this easy for you. And not only easy, but you can come here and be really, really successful.
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5: Concerns about the future of America's cattle farmers reached a fever pitch when President Trump announced a plan to import hundreds of thousands of tons of beef from Argentina. Mississippi Farm Bureau Federation President Mike McCormick is concerned about the future of the industry.
8: Over the last 30 years, generally, the cattle business has not been profitable. 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
5: The added supply from Argentina will dilute the value of the product being grown and produced here. And still, that imported beef has to be mixed with American product to be made into hamburger meat. 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
2: From the Mississippi Power Weather Center, see some lightning and thunder outside. We have an 80% chance for showers and some possible severe thunderstorms before 4 o'clock today. The weekend looking pretty good beyond that. Partly cloudy skies tonight with a 40% chance of showers after midnight and a low of 75. From the Mississippi Power Weather Center, I'm Patty Steele.

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1: And remember, when the smoke clears, nobody beats a Cannon deal. Nobody.
2: And I clapped back with "Don't spy on me on my Tinder."
3: Okay.
2: So as long as she keeps dropping these Broadway diss tracks, I'm going to keep on firing back hard with my brand new song of the week. Watch out, Mom. It's coming up at 8:10.
4: It's heating up.

0: It is time for my song of the week. It's Yay! Brooke and Jeffrey in the morning.
1: Okay.
0: And I want to talk to all the adults out there. You think back to your middle school or high school or even elementary school experience, can you remember the one thing your parents bought you that made you think, oh, this is going to raise my cool points by 100%?
2: Yeah. Honda, are you kidding me?
3: I was thinking about my Jansport.
4: I had a really cool Trapper Keeper.
0: Trapper Keeper? Yes. Your embroidered Looney Tunes jean jacket?
4: I had the Bugs

0: one there where he was a gangster.
1: I remember those.
2: Wow, yeah. You were the coolest kid in all of rural Idaho.
0: I can't help it.
1: Yeah.
0: That's right.
2: I mean, for me personally, it's kind of a sore subject because I was required to wear school uniforms.
0: Oh, yeah, like private school.
2: But you don't think I wanted to roll in on a pair of Heelys? Like, what's up, guys? I know you don't recognize me because I'm Cool Jeff now.
1: Yeah. Dude, I went to private Catholic school. Someone got in trouble for having light-up shoes.
2: Yeah.
1: That's the devil.
2: But then I'd roll in, I'd do a little skid like, I'm here, teach. What's up?
1: Yeah.
0: I can see this. You do know the Heelys were also banned in public schools.
2: Oh, were they?
0: It wasn't just a private school
2: that
0: thing.
2: Sucks. Yeah. Man. Yeah.
1: You leave skid marks, though?
2: Yeah.
1: It's really cool.
2: That'd be so tough. Yeah. But look, we've all been through it. When you have that 1 year after summer ends, you're going back to school and you are telling yourself, this is it.
0: Yeah.
2: This is going to be my year of cool.
1: Wow.
0: Don't worry if that doesn't happen until you're 26, okay?
2: Well, yeah, I know there's thousands of kids out there that are thinking it right now who probably haven't even told anybody yet. So I wrote this song for them.
0: Hey.
2: Instead of singing the early 2000s hit by No Doubt, Hella Good, it's Young Jeffrey's Hella Cool. Because you know you are.
1: Why does it feel not cool?
0: Yeah, no kids are going to be singing this, but I can't wait to hear it.
3: They're going to learn it for the first time right now.
0: Yeah, it's cute how it hopefully is.
2: Let's find out. I'll point when I'm ready. Point.
4: Bye, Mom. The bus is here.
5: Wait, honey. Let me take a first day of school picture.
4: Oh, no. Seriously?
5: Go on. Hold up your little sign.
4: Mom, I don't do that little kid stuff anymore. I told you I'm cool now, okay? Deal with it. The school year is starting and my aura's peaking.
6: Yeah, that's just my dinosaur pencil holder. No biggie.

0: in every song of the week, possibly.
1: Dude, I know that was supposed to be bad, but that was pretty darn good.
2: It goes pretty tough, if I do say so.
1: Like, I'm impressed.
2: You're welcome.
1: The video of this.
0: Yeah, you gotta watch the video on TikTok, for sure.
3: We are gonna post the video up on all of our socials on TikTok, on Instagram, YouTube. Just find it at Brooke and Jeffrey.
0: That was not a pre-recorded recorder.
4: No, that was live.
1: Visualize this. Some kid on wheelies is about to be rolling in on a recorder list playing this song.
2: Yeah. Not going to take the crown away from me. I'm the cool kid in school now.
3: Text in 78592. You can tell us what you thought about the song of the week.
0: So,
3: and make sure to go share it with the kid who's going back to school right now and prove to them they can be cool.
1: Yeah.
3: Anyway, we're going to do a phone tap. Super cool one coming up right after this.
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6: Good morning from the Traffic One Traffic Center. Traffic is moving along smoothly. We are all clear right now with no accidents, no major congestion. 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
7: A Grenada County man has been charged with setting his own mobile home on fire. The State Fire Marshal's Office assisted the Grenada County Sheriff's Department with the arrest of Diego Stokes on August 31st. He's charged with first-degree arson. Investigators estimate the damage to the manufactured home at approximately $80,000. Stokes owned the home, which investigators believe was financed and insured. A fentanyl dealer who was arrested in a sting operation in Lowndes County has been sentenced to nearly 4 years in prison. 35-year-old Joshua Wilson pled guilty to distributing hundreds of fentanyl pills. The synthetic opiate is roughly 50 times stronger than heroin. It's responsible for thousands of deaths every year in our country. For more Mississippi news, find us online at supertalk.fm.
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10: Good morning from the Mississippi Power Weather Center. Mostly cloudy skies outside right now. Today is our greatest chance for rain, an 80% chance between now and 4 o'clock. Our high, only about 90 degrees today, so a little cooler for us. Partly cloudy skies expected tonight with a 40% chance of showers and thunderstorms after midnight and a low of 75. Sunny overall for Saturday. We do have a chance for rain tomorrow before 3 o'clock. From the Mississippi Power Weather Center, I'm Patty Steele.

0: In today's phone tap, we call a guy who works for a big corporation because one of his coworker buddies wanted to play a joke.
1: Okay.
0: And they told him they just hired someone from Germany to be on their team. Uh-oh. And before he moves, he needs to ask a few questions on the business side.
1: Okay.
2: That makes sense.
0: But our own resident German Hans Gluber has different intentions.
2: Oh, hello.
0: He wants to get down to business with the local ladies.
2: Oh, yeah. We want to get to the business with the women.
0: And he needs an American man to show him the way.
1: Oh,
0: it's your phone tap right now.
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4: Hello?
5: Guten Tag, hello? Is this Matthew?
4: Yes, this is Matthew with Microsoft, yes.
5: Oh, hello, Matthew. I am Hans. I am the new employee.
4: Oh, right. You're the new guy. Yeah, Dave said you were going to call.
5: Very good. Well, actually, I do have a question.
4: Uh-huh.
5: But it is not necessarily about the business.
4: Okay.
5: I am wondering, are you single?
4: What?
5: I am just curious. Like, do you have a special Fräulein? Or, you know, I do not know your preference. Maybe you have a boy line, perhaps?
4: I'm single.
5: Oh.
4: Why are you asking?
5: Do not worry. No, I am not trying to make the romantic time on you.
4: Wait, what?
5: See, I am new to the country, and I am looking to find some beautiful women for myself. Oh, yeah. And I want to know, how does it work?
4: How does it work to do what? Like, find a beautiful woman?
5: Yeah, I've seen in, you know, the American movies about the buying a drinking to impress the women. Yeah?
4: Yeah, you can do that here.
5: Yeah, but in Germany, it is a little different. See, we're talking to her about her body and her masculine hands and how many calluses she can count on one. One, two, three. Ooh, that one counts as two. One is growing on another one.
4: Yeah, I don't know if the women over here would like that.
5: Oh.
4: Honestly.
5: That is interesting to me. Why not the, you know, hand callus pickup line?
4: More
5: like your callus girl, you look very bumpy.
4: Honestly, talking about women's bodies isn't the best idea over here.
5: I have seen in the American TV shows, they do the pickup of the women. It is very similar to Germany, but we do the cows.
4: Well, wait, what are you talking about, cows?
5: You know, like you talk to the woman and asking how many of the cows can she lift?
4: No, that's not really a thing here.
5: Really? Oh, in Germany, the more cows a woman can throw over her shoulder, the more suitors will line up down the corner. Oh, my goodness.
4: Wow, you've got some different customs over there, don't you?
5: Oh, yeah, it's like a cream cheese festival. It gets crazy. You guys have the cream cheese festivals here?

0: avocados in America?
1: California.
0: In Greek mythology, what seductive sea creatures would lure sailors to their doom by singing?
1: Sirens.
0: What part of a goose is foie gras?
1: Ooh, the liver.
0: Name the continent that contains the most countries at 54.
1: Asia.
0: That's it. Time is up, and we got to go over to the scoreboard to see how you both did with our own Jose.
2: I woke up the next morning pretty much in a pile of dudes.
0: Bolaños.
3: Jared, you got two today.
2: Oh, yeah.
3: And Barack, you did get one extra question in.
1: Did I get a birdie or an eagle?
3: Well, this would be an albatross?
1: Yeah, there it is.
3: No, you got four.
1: Hey.
0: Sorry about that, Jared. Close, but not quite good enough. Let's go over the answers. On this day in 1972, The Price is Right premiered on television, and that three-word phrase to call a contestant from the audience is, come on down. Or as you two said it, come on down.
4: That's how you have to say it.
1: That's right. Rich Roddy.
0: The state that grows the most avocados in America would be California. 90% of the avocados come from there.
1: Mm.
0: In Greek mythology, the seductive sea creatures that lure sailors to their doom by singing would be sirens.
4: Mm-hmm.
0: Very sexy. Part of a goose that makes foie gras is the liver. And the continent that has the most countries on it with 54 is Africa.
4: Mm. Yes.
0: Europe would be second at 44.
1: Oh, interesting.
0: So, Jared, it wasn't enough to win today, but just for being here, we're going to throw you some Brooke and Jeffrey swag.
4: Okay.
2: Awesome.
1: All right. Well, you know
3: Yay.
1: What? You did what you came to do, and you gave answers.
2: I did.
3: All right. Let's give him a golf clap, everybody.
0: Beautiful.
2: I'll be back.
3: Good work.
0: I love that approach, Jared.
2: Thank you.
0: We're going to go to break and be back right after this. WGBL, Hillport, Lexington.

0: Brooke and Jeffrey in the morning, and it must be nice being an A-list celebrity. Because nothing messy or humiliating ever happens to them.
1: And if it's good, it just means more press.
0: Yeah. It's nice. They're all in stable, drama-free relationships, raising happy families that don't need any therapy, and they all keep incredibly healthy boundaries, especially with their assistants and nannies.
2: They see more than the actual family members.
1: Do they understand sarcasm? Because if they don't, they may have missed your point.

0: This is a flow sound.
1: That's ridiculous. Oh, my God.
0: Your wife, Serena, said that your kid got in trouble fighting at school the other day, and she wanted to help lighten the mood because she says it's been pretty crazy at the house.
1: Oh, my God. I can't believe she did that. You got me good, Dave.
0: I'm surprised you didn't want your kid to learn how to take a punch to the face properly.
1: No. Oh, my
0: Come on.
1: God.
0: Stan, just let a teacher punch your kid in the face.
1: Yeah, let me punch your teacher in the face.
2: I'm Kelly Bennett for SuperTalk Mississippi News. A former school superintendent from Mississippi has been sentenced to life in prison without parole. According to WTVA, Brian Weaver was found guilty of first-degree murder on Thursday afternoon in Etowah County. Tracy Weaver was found shot to death inside the couple's home on August 28th of 2023. Prosecutors allege that Weaver had two motives for killing his then-wife: an affair with the woman who is his wife now, Angel McAdams Weaver, and at least $500,000 in life insurance benefits that he stood to receive following Tracy's death. For more Mississippi news, sports, weather, and politics, follow us on Facebook, X, or online at supertalk.fm.
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4: Hi, I'm Todd Frenchard, and my addiction to alcohol and cocaine started when I was 13 years old and led me to over 40 treatment centers around the country. I was on the brink of death when my mother dropped me off over here at the Home of Grace, expecting me to die, but God had another plan. This time it was different. I've now been sober almost 28 years, and I lead the Banco Foundation, which helps other people.
3: Todd's story, along with many other heroes in the book, shows how the worst thing to ever happen to us can make us hope givers. 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
2: The Republican Party is going to hold its first ever midterm convention in Dallas next week, creating an opportunity to reach out to voters before the midterm elections in November. President Trump has pledged to campaign for Republican candidates in 35 races this fall. Mississippi GOP Chair Mike Hurst thinks a Trump endorsement will help out candidates in tight races.
5: Well, I think the media wants you to think it's been mixed, but if you look at the actual numbers, the people that Trump has endorsed, they've won overwhelmingly across the nation. The most recent is, you know, the new Senator Graham in South Carolina.
0: Yeah.
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14: From the Mississippi Power Weather Center, our greatest chance for rain today before 5 o'clock. Our rain chance still at 80%. Showers and thunderstorms are expected between now and 4 or 5 p.m. this afternoon. Partly cloudy skies tonight with a 40% chance of overnight rain. Going to be sunny overall for Saturday. From the Mississippi Power Weather Center, I'm Patty Steele.
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1: 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If you've been injured and need legal representation, call Mama Justice for a free consultation at 662-883-6262. The FBI is investigating an officer-involved shooting in Claiborne County. Officers were trying to serve an outstanding felony warrant for aggravated assault on 19-year-old Lorenzo January at his residence in Patterson. January allegedly exited his home through a window and tried to flee before pointing a gun at deputies. At that point, a deputy drew their gun and opened fire. January was able to flee, but later contacted the sheriff's office and claimed he'd been shot in the foot. At this point, the suspect is still on the loose.
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3: Hi, I'm Jacob D'Angelo, and when I was in high school, my classmates and I lost somebody that was very important to us. 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
2: Jacob's inspiring story, along with many other heroes in the book, shows how the worst thing to ever happen to us can make us hope givers. 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
1: Millions of Americans are expected to be traveling over this Labor Day weekend despite the high price of gas. Fox's Madison Scarpino is at the Dallas-Fort Worth International Airport.
4: It's going to be a busy day here at the DFW Airport, which this alone, this place is expecting 1.4 million travelers to head out of this town this weekend. And that's part of the more than 17 million travelers the TSA expects to screen at airports all across the country. We're expecting another peak travel day today. Despite the rising costs, AAA says flights to top domestic destinations are up nearly 20% from last year. And people are paying more at the pumps, with national gas prices at over $4. This time last year, prices were at $3.20.
1: Mississippians are paying an average of $3.72 a gallon, a full dollar higher than the average was in our state a year ago.
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8: From the Mississippi Power Weather Center, cloudy skies with a chance for showers and thunderstorms between now and 5 o'clock. Partly cloudy skies after midnight with a 40% chance of showers and a low of 75. We'll see sunshine tomorrow. Showers and thunderstorms are expected early with a high for Saturday near 92. From the Mississippi Power Weather Center, I'm Patty Steele.
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National Weather Service in New Orleans has issued a flash flood warning for Central Pearl River County in southern Mississippi until 1:45 p.m. Central Daylight Time. At 10:39 a.m. Central Daylight Time, Doppler radar indicated thunderstorms producing heavy rain across the warned area. Between 2 and 4.5 inches of rain have fallen. Additional rainfall amounts of 1 to 3 inches are possible in the warned area. Flash flooding is ongoing or expected to begin shortly. Hazard: flash flooding caused by thunderstorms. Source: radar indicated. Impact: flash flooding of small creeks and streams, urban areas, highways, streets, and underpasses, as well as other poor drainage and low-lying areas. Some locations that will experience flash flooding include Poplarville, McNeil, and Crossroads. Turn around, don't drown when encountering flooded roads. Most of flood deaths occur in vehicles. Repeating, a flash flood warning has been issued until 1:45 p.m. Central Daylight Time for the following county: Pearl River, Mississippi.

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1: I'm Kelly Bennett for Supertalk Mississippi News. They may not sting, but tawny crazy ants are an invasive species that can cause costly electrical problems. In a recent Facebook post, Dr. Santos Portugal with Mississippi State University Extension Service warned that the ants have been found in two more Mississippi counties.
2: Thankfully for us here in Mississippi, they're only known to be in six counties as of right now. Harrison, Hancock, Jackson, Pearl River, and then as of last week, officially, both Perry and Wilkinson County. If you live in any of those six counties and have just millions and millions of little reddish brownish ants, I highly recommend you reach out to a reputable pest management professional to help you deal with the situation.
1: The ants are drawn to electrical equipment. 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
1: 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The child, who lives at home with Fiesel and his father, was taken to a local hospital for treatment and is listed in stable condition. Officials believe a truck driver who was found dead at a rest area near I-55 in Copiah County on Thursday died of natural causes. According to WLBT, the as-yet-unidentified 78-year-old man was discovered outside of his vehicle, lying on the ground near the passenger side of the truck. Investigators say he may have been dead for several hours before someone spotted him and alerted the authorities.
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14: From the Mississippi Power Weather Center, taking a peek ahead to the weekend, we do have a 40% chance for showers and thunderstorms Saturday and Sunday early, and sunny skies are expected overall. The hit or miss shower is going to happen over the weekend. Labor Day, we do have a slight chance for rain early, but overall it is going to be sunny and warm. From the Mississippi Power Weather Center, I'm Patty Steele.
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3: Hi, I'm Todd Frenchard, and my addiction to alcohol and cocaine started when I was 13 years old and led me to over 40 treatment centers around the country. I was on the brink of death when my mother dropped me off over here at the Home of Grace, expecting me to die, but God had another plan. This time it was different. I've now been sober almost 28 years, and I lead the Banco Foundation, which helps other people.
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1: I'm JT Mitchell with Super Talk News, brought to you by Mama Justice. Get a free legal consultation today. All you've got to do is call 662-883-6262. It's Labor Day weekend, which means maybe some time off, but also millions of Americans hitting the road or taking to the skies. Fox's Jeff Manasso reporting.
2: AAA not giving an expected headcount for Labor Day, though says that travel will be strong with high demand for bookings in destinations across the country. The TSA expects more than 17 million people at airports across the U.S. through next Wednesday, with tens of millions more expected to hit the roads.
3: Travel is so significant for people, and it's about mental health. It's about your well-being.
2: AAA's Aixa Diaz.
1: September is Infant Mortality Awareness Month, with the State Department of Health reminding families to follow safe sleep practices, take prenatal vitamins, and never use alcohol or drugs if pregnant.
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4: Hello, everyone. My name is Emma Benoit, and when I was 16 years old, I attempted to take my own life. My depression really got so heavy, and I just couldn't keep going anymore. I felt like everything was up against me, and the fear of failure in combination with perfectionism and all of the things that young people have to deal with and struggle with in today's world became too much to bear. This book is really a reminder that hope is often carried through the stories that we share together. I'm so deeply honored to have my story included alongside so many others. And I hope that every reader, every person that grabs this book and picks it up, finds the encouragement to keep going, no matter what they're facing.
0: 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Or keep it for yourself, because none of us should walk through our storms alone. 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
1: It's finally that time of year. College football is back for both Mississippi State and Ole Miss. The Bulldogs will host Louisiana Monroe tomorrow, while the Rebels are Nashville-bound and will play Louisville in the Music City kickoff on Sunday. Super Talk News' Caleb Saylors reports.
5: Mississippi State will look to start year three of the Jeff Lebby era with a blowout. The Bulldogs are 28-point favorites over the Warhawks. That game kicks off tomorrow in Starkville at 6:30. The next day, we'll have number 9 Ole Miss and number 24 Louisville play in Nissan Stadium, home of the Tennessee Titans. It's the only game this weekend between two ranked teams. Kickoff is at 6:30 p.m. You can tune in to both Mississippi State and Ole Miss football games throughout the season on participating Supertalk stations.
1: Other in-state games happening this weekend include Southern Miss hosting Alcorn State, Jackson State hosting Edward Waters, Mississippi Valley at Sacramento State, and Delta State hosting Wingate. I'm JT Mitchell.
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18: From the Mississippi Power Weather Center, cloudy skies right now and a chance for rain between now and 5 o'clock. Things should taper off as we head towards the evening hours. Partly cloudy skies tonight with a 40% chance of showers and thunderstorms after midnight and a low of 75. From the Mississippi Power Weather Center, I'm Patty Steele.
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8: From the Mississippi Power Weather Center, our greatest rain chance for the weekend right now. We do still have an 80% chance of showers and thunderstorms between now and 4 or 5 o'clock. Tonight, going to clear up. This evening, looking nice. Going to cool off a little bit to our overnight low, 75 degrees. Sunshine overall tomorrow with a chance for showers and thunderstorms Saturday before 3 o'clock. From the Mississippi Power Weather Center, I'm Patty Steele.
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3: Reporting for Super Talk News, I'm Griffin Red. A man in Lee County wanted for multiple child sex crimes has been found. 52-year-old Chad Davis was recently wanted by the Lee County Sheriff's Office for crimes against children until he was found and taken into custody yesterday in Florida. Davis was wanted for 2 counts of statutory rape, 4 counts of sexual battery, and 2 counts of fondling. A large fire was reported in Hattiesburg on Friday morning. Around 11 a.m., the Hattiesburg Fire Department responded with 5 fire trucks to the Western Motel on Hardy Street. According to the Mississippi Department of Transportation, multiple first responders blocked the right lane of traffic due to the potential road hazards from the structure fire. At this time, there is no clear indication into what started the fire. For all the latest Mississippi news, sports, weather, and politics, follow us on Facebook, X, or online at supertalk.fm.
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3: A new restaurant has been announced for the township at Colony Park in Richland. The Oxbow American Grill will replace formerly somber Mexican Kitchen and will have an extravagant menu featuring seafood, steak, and signature cocktails. Construction is already underway with an expected grand opening in late fall of 2026. With Supertalk News, I'm Griffin Ray.
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14: From the Mississippi Power Weather Center, Labor Day straight ahead. And for the three-day weekend, weather not looking that bad. A 40% chance for showers and thunderstorms Saturday, Sunday, and a 30% chance on Monday. Sunshine overall Saturday and Sunday. From the Mississippi Power Weather Center, I'm Patty Steele.
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0: I'm Kyle Curley. For the most part, looking pretty good. No accidents or breakdowns causing any significant delays. Spotted showers across the coast. And the traffic signals in Biloxi on Division at Bone are in flashy mode. Expect delays. 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
1: 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All you've got to do is call 662-883-6262. It's Labor Day weekend, which means maybe some time off, but also millions of Americans hitting the road or taking to the skies. Fox's Jeff Manasso reporting.
2: AAA not giving an expected headcount for Labor Day, though says that travel will be strong with high demand for bookings in destinations across the country. The TSA expects more than 17 million people at airports across the U.S. through next Wednesday, with tens of millions more expected to hit the roads.
3: Travel is so significant for people, and it's about mental health. It's about your well-being.
2: AAA's Aixa Diaz.
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1: It's finally that time of year. College football is back for both Mississippi State and Ole Miss. The Bulldogs will host Louisiana Monroe tomorrow, while the Rebels are Nashville bound and will play Louisville in the Music City kickoff on Sunday. SuperTalk News' Caleb Saylors reports.
7: Mississippi State will look to start year three of the Jeff Lebby era with a blowout. The Bulldogs are 28-point favorites over the Warhawks. That game kicks off tomorrow in Starkville at 6:30. The next day, we'll have number 9 Ole Miss and number 24 Louisville play in Nissan Stadium, home of the Tennessee Titans. It's the only game this weekend between two ranked teams. Kickoff is at 6:30 p.m. You can tune in to both Mississippi State and Ole Miss football games throughout the season on participating SuperTalk stations.
1: Other in-state games happening this weekend include Southern Miss hosting Alcorn State, Jackson State hosting Edward Waters, Mississippi Valley at Sacramento State, and Delta State hosting Wingate. I'm JT Mitchell.
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6: From the Mississippi Power Weather Center, still a threat for rain and thunderstorms for the next hour or two as we head into the evening hours. The skies clear up, partly cloudy overnight with a chance for rain after midnight and a low 75. We'll see mostly sunny skies throughout the day tomorrow. A slight chance for showers and thunderstorms before 3 o'clock Saturday. From the Mississippi Power Weather Center, I'm Patty Steele.
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0: Kyle Curley. For the most part, looking pretty good. No accidents or breakdowns causing any significant delays. Spotted showers across the coast. And the traffic signals in Biloxi on Division at Bone are in flashing mode. Expect delays. 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
1: Hello, everyone. My name is Emma Benoit, and when I was 16 years old, I attempted to take my own life. My depression really got so heavy, and I just couldn't keep going anymore. I felt like everything was up against me, and the fear of failure in combination with perfectionism and all of the things that young people have to deal with and struggle with in today's world became too much to bear. This book is really a reminder that hope is often carried through the stories that we share together. I'm so deeply honored to have my story included alongside so many others. And I hope that every reader, every person that grabs this book and picks it up, finds the encouragement to keep going, no matter what they're facing.
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0: in the Traffic One Traffic Center. I'm Kyle Curley in Jackson County. Look for delays northbound Highway 63 and Highway 613. Also, some light delays as you get onto the Pascagoula River Bridge. I-10 westbound just past exit 69. When the humidity outside simply won't quit, you can keep your home dry and comfortable with Keith's Heating and Air. 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
1: 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I'm Caleb Saylors. A Mississippi State University graduate now oversees U.S. Army operations. Kristen Goodwin has more.
2: President Trump taking to Truth Social to say, I am pleased to announce that Adam Tell, the current Assistant Secretary of the Army for Civil Works, will become Acting Secretary of the Army effective immediately. The president adding, he is a great patriot who is respected by all. Tell previously served as the White House's Senate lead in the Office of Legislative Affairs during the first Trump administration. The announcement comes after former Army Secretary Dan Driscoll stepped down earlier this week. Driscoll, an Iraq War veteran who served in the position since February of last year as a friend of Vice President J.D. Vance.
1: Tell was student body president at Mississippi State during his college days and also served as an aide to the late U.S. Senator Thad Cochran. You can find out more at supertall.fm.
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1: The Museum of the Mississippi Delta will commemorate the 25th anniversary of the September 11, 2001 terrorist attacks. Lisa Cookston tells us that there will be pictures from New York City taken by Mississippi native Brian Barnes.
5: And he and his roommate who took the pictures on that day, right after the first tower fell, said he would share them. So those pictures serve as a timeline of the day.
1: Another Mississippian's efforts will also be on display.
5: Lamar Liddell, and he is with the Jackson Hotshots. They're an elite firefighting unit with the Federal Bureau of Land Management. He and his 20-member group were dropped in a week after 9/11, and he has these incredible aerial maps, memorabilia, and stories to tell about trying to help rein the chaos in.
1: The opening ceremony for the Mississippi Bears Witness Exhibit will be held on September 9th. For more Mississippi news, head on over to Supertalk.fm.
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12: From the Mississippi Power Weather Center, headed into the Labor Day weekend, we're expecting partly cloudy skies as we move through the early evening hours. Overnight, a few clouds and a slight chance for showers after midnight, a low around 75. Sunshine overall for Saturday and Sunday with daytime highs in the mid-90s. From the Mississippi Power Weather Center, I'm Patty Steele.
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1: And the Traffic One Traffic Center, I'm Kyle Curley in Jackson County, now seeing minor delays eastbound on I-10 from Goshen getting onto the Pascagoula River Bridge. Otherwise, traffic is flowing smoothly elsewhere. Please buckle up. 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

0: In the Traffic One Traffic Center, I'm Kyle Curley. Outside of some slowdowns eastbound I-10 in Jackson County, just past Goshen-Van Cleef Road, we're looking pretty good for the drive with no wrecks or breakdowns causing any significant delays elsewhere. So buckle up. Have a great weekend. Want to be a sponsor of Ole Miss Sports? It's pretty simple. Just call us at 228-388-2001. That's 228-388-2001. And, of course, you can listen to all the games on Supertalk Mississippi 103.1. In the Traffic One Traffic Center, I'm Kyle Curley.
1: 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Mississippi Highway Patrol Lieutenant Colonel Kervin Stewart is urging Mississippians traveling over Labor Day weekend to be prepared for any and all emergencies on the road.
2: 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Also, keep water with you, just because you just never know what may happen with the heat and everything. So have some water, have access to some water. Make sure you keep your phone charged and make sure someone knows where you're going, just in case you don't arrive at a prescribed time, they know to start looking for you or check on you.
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1: Southern Miss is preparing for its season opener on Saturday against Alcorn State, but that's been made extra difficult with a question mark still at the starting quarterback spot after Northern Illinois transfer Ethan Hampton went down with an injury.
5: Both rooms are at this point really kind of ironing things out, and if we play tomorrow, kind of approach like who's going out first, how much are guys expected to play behind them, but in light of the injury with Ethan and how long that's taken, and just being fair to the process, we're not ready, and don't know that we really will. Not that we're trying to be surprise anybody. We just want to make sure we make the right decision moving forward, because we don't want to be going back and forth.
1: According to Coach Blake Anderson, Landry Liddy and John Whites are the two fighting it out for the starting spot. Don't forget to keep up with all the high school football scores across Mississippi. All you got to do is go to supertalk.fm/highschool or download the Supertalk app. With Supertalk News, I'm

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10: From the Mississippi Power Weather Center, looks like partly cloudy skies as we move through the evening and overnight hours. A slight chance for showers after midnight with an overnight low of 75. Overall, Saturday and Sunday, we see sunshine and daytime highs in the mid-90s. Slight chance for showers and thunderstorms in the afternoon. From the Mississippi Power Weather Center, I'm Patty Steele.
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the Traffic One Traffic Center. I'm Kyle Curley outside of some slowdowns eastbound I-10 in Jackson County just past Goshen Van Cleef Road. We're looking pretty good for the drive with no wrecks or breakdowns causing any

0: significant delays elsewhere. So buckle up. Have a great weekend. Want to be a sponsor of Ole Miss Sports? It's pretty simple. Just call us at 228-388-2001. That's 228-388-2001. And, of course, you can listen to all the games on Supertalk Mississippi 103.1. In the Traffic One Traffic Center, I'm Kyle Curley.
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10: 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You can have it for breakfast, lunch, or dinner. 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